the third and the last hour of tonight's Dinner Jazz from Jazz FM 91 is opened up with a singing bass player. That's Kristen Korb. Heard Kristen from the recording called In the Meantime. The tune was Ain't Misbehavin'. Kristen, along with vibes player Nick Mancini, Bob Shepard, Lou Matthews, Larry Kuntz, and Steve Barnes. I'm John Devenish with That Track of Music. Here we are in the last hour of the show. I am happy to know that you're here. I hope you're enjoying the program. We go through until 9. There's a lot of Dinner Jazz ahead. Some nice highlights in this third and last hour. John Coltrane's coming up in the hour. Some Charlie Byrd in here. Some Scott Marshall. And right now, this is Red Holloway, going to hear the sax player, from a recording that's called In the Red. The sax player's along with Peter Washington, Kenny Washington, and at the piano, it's Norman Simmons from Jazz FM 91. Here is In My Solitude.

0: That's that beautiful tune, man. You don't know what love is here on Dinner Jazz. It was John Coltrane, featured from the iconic album Ballads. Coltrane with Elvin Jones, McCoy Tyner at the piano, and Jimmy Garrison. The music before that, Red Holloway was the sax player with In My Solitude. That coming from the album In the Red, the sax player was along with Peter Washington, Kenny Washington, and pianist Norman Simmons. We'll take a short break here on Dinner Jazz. We'll step back for just a couple of moments. When we come back from that, we're going to be listening to Charlie Byrd. We're going to hear a track from Byrd by the Sea. The track is music telling the story of a young boy who sold flowers in the theater and restaurant district of Buenos Aires. Music by Astor Piazzolla. As a song, the words are by Horacio Ferrer. The band includes Joe Byrd and Bental Knox. The tune that's coming up is Chicle de Bachine, and that's next. First These.
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7: 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I want to tell you about our musical this year. We're doing the amazing Funny Girl. It's the musical that launched the career of Barbara Streisand, and when you come down, you'll see why. 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So go to shawfest.com for your tickets, and we'll see you down among the vineyards.
1: 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Jazz.

That's some music making here on Dinner Jazz from Jazz FM 91 from a band with a very cool name. That's the band Scott Marshall. He's a sax player. Scott Marshall and the Jazzist League. Heard them with Ken and Fernan. Music from the band's album that's called Dream Logic Project. The league includes Mike Rood, Dave Restivo, Dave Young, and Nick Frazier. And the music in before that, heard from Charlie Bird, or Chicolata Bachin, music from Bird by the Sea. The track of music telling the story of a young boy who sold flowers in the theater and restaurant district in Buenos Aires. Charlie Bird with Joe Bird and Bentel Knox. In just a little bit, we're going to hear from Etta Jones with the title track of a 1960 recording. Music by Arthur Kent, Dave Mann, and Red Evans. The band, along with Jones, has Frank West, Richard Wyans, Skeeter Best on guitar, George Duvivier, and Roy Haynes. But just before we listen to Etta Jones, in the New York Times, there is a favorite column of mine. It's called The Metropolitan Diary. It's edited by Ed Shanahan. It's a collection of short vignettes written by New Yorkers all about the dynamics of their big city. And I think those dynamics ring nicely with the rhythms of jazz. I want to read this one for you before we listen to Etta Jones. This is by Rob Price, and it's called Precarious Parcel. Dear Diary, I was biking through Midtown on a warm spring day. Next to me at a stoplight was a man on a city bike. He was carefully holding onto a full-size air conditioner that was sitting on the bike's basket. A delivery worker on the bike next to him at the light pulled out a bungee cord from his insulated bag. "You can have this," the delivery man said. The light changed, and we all rode off. From Jazz FM 91, here's Etta Jones now. This is Don't Go to Strangers.

You've been listening to the tune Just Friends here on Dinner Jazz. It was Charlie Parker with that. Music from Charlie Parker with Strings. That track you heard recorded back in 1949 with Jimmy Carroll conducting that band, including Stan Freeman at the piano. Music in before that, that was Etta Jones out of 1960 with Don't Go to Strangers. Music by Arthur Kent, Dave Mann, and Red Evans. The band including Frank West, Richard Wyans, Skeeter Best, George Duvivier, and Roy Haynes. I'm going to listen now to a piano player and vocalist. This is Carol Welsman. This music coming from Carol's album that's called Lucky to Be Me. Carol is with Paul Novotny, drummer Mark Kelso, Guido Basso, and Phil Dwyer. From Jazz FM 91, here is May I Come In.

0: as we closing down, time to wrap things up for tonight's Dinner Jazz show. Roll some credits and let me step out of the way of the programming that follows some beautiful tracks and music we heard from guitarist Earl Klugh with If I Fell. That's music from Earl's album that's called Handpicked. That tune was first on the Beatles' A Hard Day's Night album of 1964. You know, some years ago, I was honored to bring Earl up on stage at Kerner Hall as part of Jazz Lives, a Once Upon a Time grand fundraiser evening for Jazz FM 91. We used to produce that annually here at the station. Earl Klugh, man, personable gentleman and a humble artist. If I Fell was the tune. And the music in before that, piano player and vocalist Carol Wellsman with May I Come In, music from Carol's album called Lucky to Be Me. I'm John Devenish, and it's just about time for me to go now. I want to thank you for sharing your evening with me and Dinner Jazz, some sweet musical moments away from the stuff that a day can bring, man. You need to tune in again. Dinner Jazz runs regularly Mondays through Fridays in the evenings from 6 until 9 o'clock. You can always find me to say hello. It's easy. I'm at john@jazz.fm. 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Stay tuned. Following the show tonight, it's Voice Tracks, hosted by my good friend Danny Elwell. And now, these words spoken by Maya Angelou, and these are for you. People will forget what you said. People will forget what you did. But people will never forget how you made them feel. You have a good night now.
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6: And here she goes.

Winnipeg's own Curtis Nowosad, although he's been living in New York for a while now. The Water Protector, featuring Michael Mayo. I love Curtis and his entrepreneurial spirit. He recently launched a store on Etsy in order to sell his percussion creations called Noisy World NYC, and he's handmade every single one of them. Pays really, really close attention to the sonic and aesthetic design of them, too. So if you're on Etsy, check out Noisy World NYC. And it is a rather noisy world sometimes. Jazz FM 91 can help with that. I'm Danny. You're listening to Voice Tracks. Courtney Pine in a while. Some newly remastered Abby Lincoln to share. Matt Dusk, too. From one drummer, Curtis Nowosad, to another, from Nate Smith's Kinfolk, Postcards from Everywhere. So many souls playing with him on this. Chris Bowers, Chris Potter, Lionel Luecki is on a track. And this is the tune with Gretchen Parlato. 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

0: taken me a while to complete my first record. 7 years to be exact. And I remember my dad would always ask me,
1: "Why won't you go finish that record?"
0: Then I'd start, then stop, start again. Many times it was because of fear. Sometimes money. Sometimes it would be because I didn't believe in myself enough to do it. Then my mom would tell me,
2: "To everything there is a season. A time for every purpose under heaven. A time to be born. A time to die. A time to plant. A time to pluck up what is planted. A time to tear. A time to sow. A time to keep silence. And a time to see. A time to love and a time to hate. A time of war and a time of peace."
0: That was a Bible scripture that I took to heart and realized that my time is my time. And no one can take that from me. But I can't neglect the dream. I went through a lot. I've seen a lot over the years. And the final product is all of the joy, sadness, pain, and love I've experienced over the last 7 summers.

0: Bright Up Brothers with Ron Sexsmith and Any Day Now. Ron will be part of an amazing day of music called Seasons in the Sun at the Palais Royal on September 25th. Emily Steinwall, Dave Bedini, Shakira Saida also on the bill. It's the 10th anniversary for the paper West End Phoenix. So go to westendphoenix.com for ticket information. Sean Martin before that would have been his 48th birthday on the 23rd. We'll always remember him, always. And Abby Lincoln, too. Strong Man, written by Oscar Brown Jr., the album That's Him, newly remastered. Ron Sexsmith once sent me a message about his favorite Billie Holiday tune, and I want to play it for you and him now. Here he is introducing it.
1: Dear Billie, just wanted to thank you for all the incredible recordings you've made, for your exquisite phrasing, completely one of a kind, and for your ability to convey even the most difficult things, like in a song like Strange Fruit or God Bless the Child. And of course, my personal favorite, you recorded under the name of Lady Day, and it's called Mandy Is Two, which was written by one of my favorite lyricists, Johnny Mercer, about his daughter. So that's all I want to say. Just thank you. Your music will live forever.

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dance like nobody's watching, sing like no one's listening. Sounds about right for me. Courtney Pine with Omar and Rules. Me, I'm Danny. I'm going to do another All Request show soon, probably next week. And I've received quite a few already from my socials. But if you'd like to get in on one, I'd love to hear what you'd like to hear. Danny@jazz.fm. So there's a new Eva Cassidy album coming out in November. It's called Jazzed. And the first single is It Don't Mean a Thing. Now, as you may remember, Eva passed away in the late 90s at the age of 33. So what they've done here is taken her vocals from 96 at Blues Alley, Washington, D.C., and brought in arranger Christopher Willis for four of the standards from this upcoming release and brought in a big band. It is a remarkable bend in technology. And I have to admit, it sounds really, really good. I want to play it for you now. New Eva Cassidy. The album is called Jazzed, and this is the first listen, if you will. 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

Jesse Ryan from Bridges with Joanna Majoko on vocals. Joanna just wrapped up the Soul Pepper Theater production of Divine Brown's Revolutionary Women in Blues, a massive success. John Alcorn, My Romance, play that for Ori and Alex. Daphnis Prieto with Proverb Trio and You and Me, and Eva Cassidy, It Don't Mean a Thing, from the upcoming Jazzed album. Now, before I leave these airwaves, thank you to Jamie Trimble in Burlington and Carolyn Wood here in Toronto for being monthly donors to the station. Your generosity does not go unnoticed. After all, we are listener-supported, and we're grateful. What has Matt Dusk been up to? Well, he's already planning his Sinatra Christmas show for the Elgin. This is in December, of course, and he's been releasing these somewhat dark but beautifully quirky singles, 1960s-inspired big band arrangements. However, I'm going to leave you with this one because we've been living it. I'm Danny Elwell. Thank you for listening to Jazz FM 91. Here's Matt Dusk.

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6: 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I'm Danny Marks with you for the hour, and this time it's a salute to our sister show, Danny Elwell's Voice Tracks. For you see, we're calling this one The Voice of Choice. Here's a woman about whom it could be easily said, what a set of pipes.

Comparing and contrasting the mellow sound, the unique sound that was born in the church and then thoroughly sophisticated with Hal David and Burt Bacharach's wonderful compositions, that was, of course, the Queen Bee, Dionne Warwick. And before that, the incredible Eva Cassidy with a song once made famous by Peggy Lee, Blues in the Night. Here's a voice from Port Arthur, Texas, that could not be mistaken for anyone else.

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All you ever gotta do is be a good man one time to one woman.

three soul brothers back-to-back, preceded by a soul sister, we heard Ray Charles with You Don't Know Me. Wilson Pickett, I'm in Love. These Arms of Mine, Otis Redding. And of course, Janis Joplin covering Garnet Mims' classic Crybaby. Here's another one, this time known as the King of Rock and Soul, with sort of a country twist and an acoustic guitar. It's the story of How I Got to Memphis.

Give me if I start crying. That's how I got to Memphis. That's how I got to Memphis. Ooh, that's how I got to Memphis. People, that's how I got

Well, how about that for iconic voices? The voice of choice, the theme this evening on Beyond the Fringe, and bringing it to you, of course, there, the king of rock and soul, Solomon Burke. That's how I got to Memphis. Well, stay with. We are halfway through our program already, and we're letting the music play. More rock, less talk is the old cliche, but I just delivered it. And part of the reason is, not sure if you were able to tune in to our Saturday morning blitz on Beyond the Fringe last Saturday with Danny Elwell and me, and how much fun we had together just breathing through the songs and breezing through the pledges. They came roaring in over the phone and online, and Jazz FM 91, we are feeling loved, and I hope you are as well, because it goes both ways. We shall return.

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0: The voice of choice, our theme for this evening on Beyond the Fringe. And there was a sultry one, the actress and songstress, Julie London. She was quite a hep cat, or hep kitten, however you would say it in the parlance of the 1950s, late 50s, kind of a beatnik sort of thing. And when she would be interviewed, she sort of spoke like that, you know, yeah, daddy, oh, you know, it's cool and that sort of thing. Years before it was incredibly fashionable, I dare to say, even before Maynard Krebs made it on the scene. And there's an obscure cultural reference that we can make at this hour of the night on Jazz FM 91. But Julie London's Cry Me a River, and compare and contrast that with the one so many of us heard when we first heard that song, sung by Joe Cocker. I don't imagine two voices could be any more different than Julie and Joe, and yet there they are. Well, perhaps if you can remember back as far as the 1950s, you'd remember what happened in the 1960s. And that is that folk music got reinvented by a button-down crowd from college, strumming guitars and ukuleles and banjos and things of that nature. Very often they'd form quartets and trios, and such a trio that led the charge, the Kingston Trio. And they took a song from antiquity, rewrote it here and there, not a whole lot actually, pretty close to the original plot, and it's a sad story. The tale of Tom Dooley.
1: Throughout history, there have been many songs written about the Eternal Triangle. This next one tells the story of a Mr. Grayson, a beautiful woman, and a condemned man named Tom Dooley. When the sun rises tomorrow, Tom Dooley must hang.

George Jones singing Yabba Dabba Doo, the king is gone and so are you. George is often called the Frank Sinatra of country, and that is, in Waylon Jennings' quote, if we could all sing any way we wanted, we'd all sing like George Jones. George being a huge fan of Hank Williams Sr., he sure delivers a song in fine fashion. You can see the imagery, the bottle of Flintstone vitamins, and, of course, the Jim Beam decanter. Now, the folks that owned the Flintstones took offense to George Jones using the term Yabba Dabba Doo in that context, but let it be known that even Hanna-Barbera had forebearers in the term Yabba Dabba Doo, because many years before that, and I'm going to dig this one up for you sometime, there was a song called Abba Dabba Honeymoon. And in that, they invented the phrase that Fred Flintstone became so famous for. And of course, Tom Dooley, the Kingston Trio. Well, here's a pair of voices as different as night and day, and they teamed up brilliantly. He was a singer, songwriter, and producer, and he was assigned the account of Frank Sinatra's daughter, Nancy, who, as a brunette, was not doing terribly well with the song she was recording. She didn't have the right image. She didn't have the right sound. He had the right song, but he insisted. This is not a song to be sung by a woman, he said. Nancy insisted. It was down to the wire. This was her last chance to make a dent in the charts before Daddy was cutting ties. He owned the record company, after all. But Lee Hazlewood finally acquiesced, and the song, as soon as they recorded it, with Nancy's kind of dumb version, I believe that's how she called her singing style, she dumbed it down a little bit, it became a huge hit, and in fact, it was kind of the one song that she is so well remembered for. But how about this one? No, she won't.

Well, that one is an unheard treasure for the most part. I'm not sure where exactly it could have fit in, and it's a little bit long, it's a little bit dark and frightening of a story, but what a tale is told. And let me tell you this, Lee Hazlewood also produced the guitarist on that recording of She Won't, and that guitarist sold more records with fewer notes than any one in history. You know who I'm talking about? The King of Twang, Duane Eddy. This being the voice of choice, the voice of his 6120 Gretsch guitar is as clear and unmistakable as any voice in the history of music. Okay, we move now to young and old, starting with the young ones, and here's the English Elvis to deliver it.

How old was I when I first seen old Rivers? 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Well, that old fella did a heap of work. Spent his whole life walking plowed ground. He had a one-room shack not far from us, and, well, we was about as poor as him. He had one old mule he called Midnight, and I trailed along after them. He used to plow them rows straight and deep, and I'd come along there behind, busting up clods with my own bare feet. Old Rivers was a friend of mine. The sun would get high and that mule would work, and old Rivers would finally say, whoa. He'd wipe his brow and lean back on the reins and talk about a place he's gonna go. He'd say, one of these days, I'm gonna climb that mountain, walk up there among them clouds where the cotton's high and the corns are growing and there ain't no fields to plow.

0: from the folks back home, and they're all fine. Crops is dry. Down near them end, Mom said, "Son, you know old Rivers died. Sitting here now in this new plowed earth, trying to find me a little shade. With the sun beating down across the fields, I see that mule, old Rivers, and me. Now, one of these days, I'm going to climb that mountain, walk up there among them clouds, where the cotton's high and the corn's a-growing, and there ain't no fields to plow. With the sun beating down across the fields, I see that mule, old Rivers, and me."
1: I'm not sure where else in radio we are able to hear that voice that we once heard so often on not only The Real McCoys, but in many Western movies. He was the quintessential sidekick, along with Gabby Hayes, I hasten to add. And, you know, I'm speaking of Walter Brennan, and let's just leave all kinds of other stuff out of it. But how does that man deliver a song? And do you hear the choke in his voice at that point where you know there's a tear in his eye? Old Rivers. I'm going to spare you my imitation of him, and also my imitation of Cliff Richards and the Shadows backing him up with the magical Stratocaster of Hank B. Marvin. And there he was, pulling on the heartstrings with the young ones, and there we go. With another issue of Beyond the Fringe, the voice of choice, managed to get in some other cool guitar info as well. And now we have this info for at the end of every single program on Jazz FM 91. In this case, renewing donors, one from Toronto, Ralph Posadowski, and one from Ajax, Marilyn Dunhill. Thank you for pledging and supporting and donating to Jazz FM 91, and thank you for listening to Beyond the Fringe this evening. It's my pleasure to bring it to you, and my delight to say, I'm Danny Marks. You've been listening to Beyond the Fringe Tuesday nights, 11 to midnight, on Jazz FM 91, and I beseech you to stay well, stay strong, stay tuned, and I'll see you right back here, Beyond the Fringe.

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out of Washington and Squeeze Me on Jazz FM 91 from the Fats Waller songbook. That was recorded back in 1957. Always reminds me of growing up. That was a term my dad used, and that to him was a hug. So if we were going to bed, no, go give your mother a squeeze. I went, yeah, hug your mother goodnight. I don't know if it's something specific to Newfoundland. God knows we have our phrases, but there you go. Good morning. Welcome to the show. Happy hump day to you. Great show planned for you today. Lots of fabulous music. Hope you can stick around and enjoy it with me. As always, if you want to say hi, you can reach me via email, and the address is heather@jazz.fm. We've got some Toots Thielemans and Liz Wright coming up, a little Sylvain Luc as well. But first, here's Lee Morgan. This is The Life. Indeed it is on Jazz FM 91.

0: Toots Thielemans and Liz Wright. Come Rain or Come Shine on Jazz FM 91 from One More for the Road. We had some Sylvain Luke in there stepping out the music of Joe Jackson before that. Do you name things in your household? I was talking about this the other day with a friend of mine because some people, you know, name things. Our friend Ross McIntyre, he names his basses. There's Kevin and not Kevin. People name their cars. I know a friend that always had a gender non-specific name for her car. And then there was a couple that I got a kick out of this when I read it. They got a new dishwasher and they wanted to name the dishwasher. And then they were throwing some names around and they landed, I think, on three that they weren't sure about. Lord of the Rinse. Dish is How We Do It. I like that one. And Odysseus. Yeah, that's not bad either. I think it would be like, you know, you could have your name, your thoughts, another song. If you were going to that, because it feels like that's a kind of a line, right? Dish is how we do it, right? So what about Somebody's Washing Me? Huh? Right? Or Dish Is It? Make no mistake. Okay, never mind. Coming up, we've got some David Sanborn. We've got some David Pilch. And we've got something from someone who isn't a David.
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last day of summer. David Pilch and Aaron Davis on Jazz FM 91. Oh, it feels like we're heading that way, especially once the CNE starts. That's when you really realize, like, oh, yeah, we're at the end of the summer. But there's still plenty of time to enjoy it. We're not there yet. It's still only August 26th. Don't lose faith. Hannah Barstow and Mike Murley in there before that. Here's the Helen Sung Big Band now. This is Pianism 3, Herbie Hancock on Jazz.

0: Ernestine Anderson, "Tain't Nobody's Business If I Do," from Hello Like Before. There's a woman that I follow on Instagram. Actually on Instagram and Facebook, you know, the social media. Her name is Christy Bryan, and she does a character called the Nosy Newfoundland Neighbor. And let me tell you, oh, it's so funny. Now, I mean, you do have to pay attention. If you're not used to the accent and some of the turns of phrase, yeah, you'd have to pay attention. But, oh, my goodness, it's so funny. And she'll basically start each little thing as if, you know, you run into her and you know who I'm after seeing now the other day. Yeah, I seen her now going down driveway. Yeah. And it's just all of this kind of, like, a lot of this, oh, I wonder who she's going with. Oh, it is so funny. The Newfoundlanders out there. And East Coasters, you'll get it, but it's really great. So if you want to follow her, and you might need some, you know, if you have any questions, you can drop me a line, heather@jazz.fm. But if you follow the Nosy Newfoundland Neighbor, you can thank me later. Coming up, we've got another hour of, well, we've got another 3 hours. And in the next hour, we've got some Louis Armstrong, Allison Au, Audrey Ochoa, and more here on Jazz FM 91.
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Dr. John and Ricky Lee Jones making Whoopee on Jazz FM 91 from In a Sentimental Mood. That song, for so many, will always be associated with Michelle Pfeiffer. Remember the Fabulous Baker Boys, that film? She had that scene with the red dress on the piano. Now, personally, I've never seen the movie, but I still know about that scene because that's all people talk about when it comes to that song. And there's so many movies that have those iconic musical-based scenes, you know, the running up the steps to Gotta Fly Now and Rocky, you know, when you hear that, but you just can't help but, you know, start throwing your hands in the air. The headbanging car ride in Bohemian Rhapsody in Wayne's World. And then there's that scene from Reservoir Dogs to Steeler's Wheel, stuck in the middle. I don't need to describe the scene. If you know the movie, you know the scene I'm talking about. Heather with you on Jazz FM 91. Here's Nat Adderley, Sack of Woe on Canada's Jazz Station.

0: There's Stefan Harris and Legacy Dances. That is the title track from the brand new release, courtesy of Mr. Harris, and that is coming out this Friday, 2 days from now, on the 28th. Lots of new music coming out on Friday, actually. Stuff from Aaron Prop, of course, the world tour from Oscar Peterson. And you know, we have our Fresh Track Fridays here on Jazz FM 91, Friday afternoons, on Afternoon Drive with Jeff Chalmers. 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Allison Al, Carmen McRae, and Louis Armstrong are all waiting in the wings with more music to share with you here on Jazz FM 91.
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There's Allison Al from her Forest Grove recording. That is a tune called Deluge. Allison was busy as part of, the summer jazz festival season, and now she's got a bit of a break before she goes at it again in September. But like so many jazz musicians, September doesn't necessarily mean a break. Yes, you might have a week or two where you're kind of taking a break from doing some shows, but during that time, you're starting back with you're teaching, because a lot of musicians are on faculties at the universities that are in and around our city. And Allison is on the Faculty of Music at University of Toronto. I know we're talking back to school already. I know. I'm still waiting for the summer to really pick up, so we're going to stop talking like that and get back to the music. Here's Jerry Allen, A Beautiful Friendship on Jazz FM 91.

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1: That is Derek Hodge on Jazz FM 91 from 2013. That's The Real. We had some Audrey Ochoa in there before that. My Reward and Jerry Allen started off that set of music. Are there certain hills that you're ready to die on or willing to die on? It's a tough phrase, but I was talking to someone the other day and they were saying, you know, I'm firm on this. And I thought, I don't know if there's anything that I'm really, I'm so principled on it that I'm not willing to change my ideas around it. I guess maybe manners. You know, to me, yeah, it's a manners thing. I really do believe that we need to, simple things like, you know, please and thank yous and holding doors for people and not cutting them off in traffic. And I noticed one thing, even like a lot of parents maybe don't want their kids, they don't want to push their kids into, you know, chatting with people. And like when we were growing up, it was like, oh, Heather, come and say hello to Mr. and Mrs. So-and-so. We always did that. Nowadays, I know that people don't necessarily do that. And yeah, I don't know. To me, it's kind of socializing. So yeah, I guess maybe just general manners. That's the hill that I will die on. Whew, I'm glad we had this little talk. Coming up in the next hour, more great music to share with you, including that of Katie George, Joy Lapse, EST, and more here on Jazz FM 91.
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Nancy Wilson, I Let a Song Go Out of My Heart from 2003's RSVP. And before that, Dick Hyman, A Waltz Dressed in Blue from Grapevine Rediscovery.

Every time I hear the name Dick Hyman, it reminds me of Ralph Benmergui. When Ralph and James were on the air together, they would always sing Dick Hyman's name. Dick Hyman! That's kind of the way they do it. Incidentally, you can still catch Ralph as host of a very special new podcast. It's called I Hate Jazz. Or do I? He speaks with various people who try to sell him and you on elements of jazz. So he had Ron Littlejohn on talking about New Orleans style jazz. He had me talking about scatting, and he will be chatting with various artists and whatnot about different elements under the jazz umbrella. So you can check that out on our website. 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Here's Taylor Eichstee, Juliet on Jazz FM 91.

0: 800 Streets by Feet. That is EST, Esbjørn Svendsen. And it's Esbjørn Svendsen on piano, Dan Berglund on bass, and Magnus Ostrom on drums. And the EST stands for Esbjørn Svendsen Trio. EST, of course, also stands for extrasensory, well, is it, no, it's ESP, extrasensory perception. That's what it was. Yeah. I was getting all excited thinking that, you know, I could talk to you about that because I do find that fascinating. I don't know a lot about it. I've been to one psychic in my life. She was a card reader and yeah, it was pretty interesting. She was pretty bang on. What I really want, I really would like to see a medium. I do believe that there's something out there. I do believe there's an energy that is something we don't fully understand, and that if there are people out there that have that ability to connect with that energy, I think it would be really interesting. Especially, you know, having lost my dad, with whom I'm really close, and my aant, I just think it would be really interesting to try to reconnect in that particular way. I don't know if you have experience. Love to hear about it, though, if you have had an experience with it, and if you have any suggestions as to who I could see. Always open to that. Heather@jazz.fm. That's how you can reach me. Coming up, Joy Labs Lewis, new music from Duchess, and we'll have some Harold Mayburn right after this.
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It's Joy Lapse, and the tune is Breathless on Jazz FM 91 from her Girl in the Yard recording. Something you don't hear a lot of in jazz, steel pan playing. I love that Joy is doing that. I love that we're seeing some of the more unorthodox instrumentation in jazz being embraced by artists, including Joy on steel pan. Brandy Younger on the harp is another one. Love that, because it allows you to approach the music differently. Obviously, there are going to be certain qualities to each instrument, and that will potentially shape how you approach the music. So if you want some different takes on this style, yeah, you can check that out. Here's a different take on the world of jazz vocal. Traditionally, vocalists would sing the Great American Songbook, but we're seeing people getting away from that more and more, including artists such as Katie George. However, she still shows that she can have her way with some of the classics from the songbook as well. Here she is now with It's Hard to Handle on Jazz FM 91.

0: Mary Lou Williams and My Blue Heaven on Jazz FM 91. Remember the sitcom MASH? Apparently, this song was in it quite a bit. I was recently reading about music that was featured in television programs and movies back in the day. And apparently, My Blue Heaven shows up in 3 different episodes of MASH. And I thought to myself, I wonder if that's the most that a song has shown up in a particular series. But no, I would guess, I don't know for sure, I haven't Googled it, but I would guess it might be Blueberry Hill from Happy Days. Remember that was always a Richie Cunningham song? Wonder what kind of royalty payments they had to make. Heather with you on Jazz FM 91. Coming up in the final hour of the program, more great music to share, including that of Curtis Noasad, Snarky Puppy, Benny Carter, Kevin Mahogany, and more.
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Peter Erskine and the Dr. Band, 11-11 from 2016's Second Opinion recording. Do you do that when the clock hits 11-11? Do you do the make-a-wish thing? Certain superstitions that people still do. Because I know people that do that as soon as you see a digital clock and they see 11-11. Oh, make-a-wish. I don't necessarily do that. But listen, if you spill salt around me, it is going over my left shoulder. And I will not cross underneath I won't walk under a ladder. Yeah. I don't really worry about the black cats because I've had a black cat. My friend has a black cat. Can't really worry about that, but I don't know. You have any? Love to hear about them. Heather at jazz.fm. Here's Benny Carter, No Greater Love on Canada's Jazz Station.

0: Nikki Yanofsky on Jazz FM 91, Sunny Side of the Street, combined with Fool in the Rain. Well, we were recently all wrapped up in the World Cup and got inspired by that. Well, that last song, or at least one of them we just heard, was kind of inspired by the World Cup. Jimmy Page of Led Zeppelin, because Led Zeppelin had the hit with Fool in the Rain. Jimmy Page was in Argentina, 1978, when the World Cup was happening there, and he was really inspired by the rhythms of the music of Argentina, and he wanted to bring that into the music of Led Zeppelin. So he brought it back when they recorded in 1979, the album that gave us that song. They added that to it, and it apparently worked. Fool in the Rain went all the way to number 21 on the charts. You're with Jazz FM 91. Coming up, some Curtis Noah Said, a little Snarky Puppy, and Jazz Soul 7 right after this.
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Curtis Noah said. The tune is 159 and Saint Nick, and that is from his Dialectics recording. Curtis is a Canadian drummer who's now actually based in New York. He moved down there several years ago, and he's recently joined his talents with another person in the same boat, Virginia McDonald. Virg was, of course, centered here, stationed. She was here for a long time, and she's recently made the move to New York City. And so she and Curtis play together. If I'm not mistaken, Curtis is a member of Virginia's quartet. So they continue to tour into the new year in support of Virginia's new record, In Search Of. Love that. Here's Warren Wolf, Bob's Pickle Chorus on Jazz FM 91.

0: New music there from drummer and composer Agnea Chikte. From his self-titled release, Agnea, that is his take on Coltrane's Naima. Great chatting with Agnea a couple of weeks back when he won a prize courtesy of the Toronto Arts Foundation. And if you miss any of our interviews, don't worry, you can catch them on our website. If you go to jazz.fm, you can look for various interviews right there and see what you've missed. 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I'm Heather. We still have a little more music for you, and we'll get you ready for the rest of your day right after this.
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0: 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That about does it for me. Thank you so very much for joining me. If you have any questions about anything I've played, drop me a line. Heather@jazz.fm. Now, tomorrow's show is going to be coming to you from my mother's house. I'm actually heading out to Newfoundland today, performing at the Harbor, the inaugural Harbor Jazz and Blues Festival tomorrow night. So tomorrow and Friday, I'm going to be doing the show from my mom's house. So if you hear an accent, pay no attention. Stay tuned for Raina. She's up next with the interval. Before I go, I want to say thank you to a couple of our regular supporters who are there for us on a regular basis, and that means the world to us. Lorraine Heaton is right here in Toronto. Thank you, Lorraine. And Holly Lillico in Milton. Holly, thank you very much. Holly and Lorraine support Jazz FM 91 every month. That makes a huge difference to us. They do more than just support the station. They're supporting the entire jazz community. And if you want to follow their lead, I hope you will, go to jazz.fm and click on that Support Us button. Raina's up next with the interval. I'll be back with you tomorrow. Until then, have a wonderful day. Take care. Stay safe. Check in on those who might need a little extra love right now. And please, as best you can, always try to express yourself in kindness, because I promise it makes a difference. Life's full of choices, so I'm glad you chose to spend some time with me today. You have a good one. Spend some time with me today. You have a good one. Let's do it.

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0: Always nice to have some Ben Patterson to play us into the interval. Welcome to the show, my friend. I'm Raina Hirsch. So glad you could join me. Coming up, we got tracks from Charlie Watts, Genevieve Merontette, a classic duet from Ella and Lewis. And looks like a little bit of the Blue Jays is heading to the AGO. We're going to get into that in a little bit. Raina at jazz.fm is where you can find me. Coming up, I've got some Steve Coven and some Amanda Tosoff. Right now, it is Sounds of April and Randall. Everybody Ain't Gonna Like You on Jazz FM 91.
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0: The voice of Hannah Berger for us with Be My Love. Very recently, Hannah Berger now considers her, well, not considers, now she is a doctor. She recently got her doctorate from Queen's University. She is a doctor of philosophy, and her PhD dissertation focused on the Mexican City Mambo community, which is spearheaded by Afro-Cuban bandleader Perez Prado. Huge congrats to Hannah Berger. Getting your doctorate, certainly not easy at all. I recently just watched my dad complete the process after 6 years of work. So much writing, rewriting, learning how to write properly for your dissertation, and of course, all of that research that goes into it. If you've ever gone through the doctorate process, huge congrats to you as well. That is certainly a huge feat. Earlier this month, Hannah Berger also released a new single. It is Skylark, with new lyrics supported by Jocelyn Gould. She recorded this with Jocelyn a few years ago, back in 2021, but it's just come out now, and it is beautiful, and I love what they've done with the lyrics, so go check that out if you haven't had the opportunity to listen yet. Straight ahead, Catherine Russell in a little bit, Amanda Tosa for us.
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Christian Sands on the piano. That was Reaching for the Sun from his 2017 album, Reach, one of his earlier albums with Christian Sands as a leader. And he says this album is all about reaching out for self-discovery, not only for the artist, but also for the listener, finding out who you are, understanding who you've been. And that's what the whole album is about. Guest guitarist on that track, Gilad Hexelman. I was thinking about Christian McBride and talking about this whole idea of self-discovery. I feel like when you're young, maybe in your teens, you think self-discovery is something that happens just once, and then you know who you are, and then you go on with your life. And it's kind of incredible as you get older to realize that self-discovery is a continual thing that happens throughout your life. You're learning about new things about yourself all the time. What's your favorite thing you've learned about yourself recently? Email Raina at jazz.fm and let me know.

0: Nice and Easy from Frank Sinatra on Jazz FM 91. I don't know about you, but I am still reeling from the news from yesterday. We've lost another incredible performer and cultural icon. Dolly Parton passed away yesterday at the age of 80. What an amazing performer, songwriter, incredible advocate as well. She alone helped donate over 200 million free books to children. Dolly Parton was transcendent. I struggle to think of any person I've ever met who didn't like Dolly on some level. Dolly Parton, such an amazing human being, always gave with her heart. She will be truly, truly missed. If you have any stories you want to share about Dolly Parton, I would love to share them on the show. Email reina@jazz.fm. Now we are sitting around 23 degrees right now, expecting a high of 26, down to 19 overnight tonight. Clouds stick around tomorrow. We're expecting a high of 25, 40% chance of rain.
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John Scofield for us on the guitar, joined by Larry Goldings on the keys, Bill Stewart on the drums, and Steve Swallow on the bass with that version of Jolene, which John recorded for his album Country for Old Men. And he talks about how, you know, jazz and country have a lot of a shared language. And he picked Jolene for the album because it was a song that he absolutely loved. And all of these interpretations come from a place of love and admiration. And what a perfect day to be playing John Scofield's Jolene with the loss of Dolly Parton. I'm Raina Hirsch. Thank you for being along on the interval today. Coming up, we have some Clifford Brown and some Chris Potter. Right now, I want to get into some Charlie Watts for us. This is a tribute to Sidney Bechet. It's Blues in the Cave.

Welcome to Jazz FM 91, where the heart of jazz beats strong every day. Whether you're a lifelong jazz lover or new to the scene, we have something for everyone.

0: Always nice to have some Michelle Camilo for us, La Dos Loretas on Jazz FM 91. Love that tune from him. Be sure to join me tomorrow on The Interval around this time, around 12:20, for the latest edition of Remember When. This is a feature where we get to look back and celebrate and highlight moments, memories, people, places in the history of jazz that just make it so rich and special. Remember When is brought to you by the Alzheimer's Society of Toronto, a home for community, connection, and care. To learn more about the Alzheimer's Society of Toronto and the resources and programs they offer, head to alz.to.
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Geneviève Merontette with Undone on Jazz FM 91. You can find that on her album Songs of 69. Great album if you haven't heard it yet. All of the Beavers from the Great Beaver Quest that was happening during the FIFA World Cup this year, they have all been sold. The auction is over, and man, some of these fetched a pretty penny. In the third spot, the third most, the highest price of bidding, that would be our Panama statue. So the Panama statue of the beaver, all decked out in Panama regalia, ended up going for $5,267. In second place, the second highest bid went to the beaver representing Scotland. It got a bid of $7,580. Now in the top spot, one from Canada. This beaver was titled Maple Leaf Forever, painted with a whole bunch of maple leaves on it. The winning bid for this one was $10,025. Huge congrats to everyone who's taking home a beaver, but wow, these fetched some really high prices. Most of the beavers went for between about $2,000 and $5,000. Would you pony up that money for a beaver statue? Let me know what you think. Email Raina at jazz.fm.

architects of swing, the pioneers of bop, jazz, the undisputed masters of the craft. Here's another classic cut on Jazz FM 91.

0: Always love a good live recording. Nora Jones there with Cold, Cold Heart. Now, if live recordings are your jam, be sure to join me this coming Sunday at 4 for Sound of Jazz. We are diving into a live recording from the Keith Jarrett Trio, recorded in 1968 in Munich. It's a great album, so much fun to listen to, so I hope you will join me to get into that one. Expecting a high of 26 today, currently hovering around 23, down to 19. Overnight tonight with a 40% chance of rain. Tomorrow, again, a 40% chance of rain with a high of 25, but those clouds should clear out sometime early in the evening. We've got clear skies and a low of 15 overnight.
1: 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Longa McQuaid, where the music begins.
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Rachel Z Trio taking on some Joni Mitchell there with Help Me. Of course, Joni Mitchell recorded that for her album Court and Spark. Court and Spark is actually nominated for the Polaris Heritage Prize this year. It is one of the 12 albums nominated, Katie Lang, Sarah Harmer, amongst the others as well. Love this album so much. There's something so sentimental about Joni Mitchell's Court and Spark for me. It's one of those albums that I feel like I absorbed mostly by osmosis, and every time a song comes up, you just gotta stop, take a minute, and listen. What do you love about Court and Spark from Joni Mitchell? You can always share your thoughts by emailing Raina at jazz.fm.

0: What a classic from Stan Getz on Jazz FM 91. Now, today we mark the birthday of a couple jazz legends. The first is Jimmy Rushing, incredible jazz swing singer born in this day in 1901. Also, a big happy birthday goes out to Branford Marsalis. Branford Marsalis turns 66 years old today. Happy birthday, Mr. Marsalis, wherever you are right now. He's actually got a new album coming out next month that I'm getting really stoked about. It is a Coltrane tribute called Dedicated to You, featuring the Branford Marsalis Quartet plus Diane Reeves. Can't wait for that one to come out. Still to come, I got some Joe Henderson for you, some Susie Arioli and Nicholas Payton.
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Toronto Jazz Orchestra, that was Georgie and Rose, which was on their album called 20, aptly celebrating their 20th anniversary back in 2017. Now, I've just been sitting here watching the Jazz FM 91 50-50 prize pot just go up and up and up. We have cracked over $8,000, my friend. You have one day, 10 hours, and 20 minutes left in order to get in on this draw. The draw is happening this coming Friday, August 28th. 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That's tomorrow, Thursday, August 27th by 11:59 p.m. Tickets for the 50-50 start at just $10 each. 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

0: Rosemary Clooney for us. Hard to believe she recorded that in 1978. Beautiful version of Blue Skies. If you want to go looking for it, it's on her album Rosie Sings Bing, which is her tribute album to Bing Crosby. She and Bing Crosby had recorded a couple albums together, become good friends, and she recorded this album that includes Blue Skies about a year after his passing. Checking in on our skies right now, it's a mix of sun and cloud kind of day, but mainly sunny peeking through, a high of 26 expected, currently sitting at 23. 19 degrees overnight tonight. Tomorrow, cloudy, 25 with a 40% chance of rain. Clear skies in the evening.
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5: Hello, Tim Carroll here, Artistic Director of the Shaw Festival in Niagara-on-the-Lake. I want to tell you about our musical this year. We're doing the amazing Funny Girl. It's the musical that launched the career of Barbara Streisand, and when you come down, you'll see why. It's wonderful music, hilarious script, you'll laugh, you'll cry, everything you could want from a show. So go to shawfest.com for your tickets, and we'll see you down among the vineyards.
0: Well, that about brings us to the end of our interval for today. Thank you so very much for being here and sharing in this music with me. 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Judy and Alan, thank you so very much for renewing your donations with Jazz FM 91. 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Afternoon Drive with Jeff Chalmers coming up next. Have a wonderful afternoon and evening, and I'll see you tomorrow for another interval. Until then.

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Vladimir Redzik is a New York City-based jazz guitarist and bandleader, but he's from Toronto and went to Humber. That's Bishop's Gambit. Thank you for making the move to Jazz FM 91. This is Canada's only 24-hour jazz radio station. I'm Jeff. This is Afternoon Drive for Wednesday, August 26th. How are you? 11 minutes past 2 o'clock in Toronto, and just a glorious day.

0: Baby, What You Do to Me here on Jazz FM 91. That's a Tyler Yurema. At 222 in Toronto, room 222, Karen Valentine. Name the school. Name the school on the show. Was it not Walt Whitman High? I'm not sure. What a great day. What a beautiful day for the X. It is 24 now. It feels like 30 degrees here in beautiful Liberty Village in downtown Toronto. And we have, well, it's Wednesday, so we have our regular feature coming up at 5:20. We'll spin a... We're going trad, okay? We're really going back, and we're going traditional jazz. It's going to be fantastic. I'm looking forward to this spinning of this track for you from 1959. We'll give a couple of hints as we go, but you're gonna dig. It's a song you know. It's an artist you well know, and I put it on the turntable last night at home in the home office. I thought, man, how can I not play this? It sounds so good and pure. Her voice is like no other. That's at 5:20 for On Vinyl. And Brian Snelson, of course, is here. He's his second day back for the market report at 4:40. We'll do that and play some great tunes from Billie Holiday on deck, some Art Pepper part of the equation, and Ray Brown when we come back.
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0: Artie Roth Quartet, Refrain, Jazz FM 91. So are they sort of hanging around together, this quartet, like in a house, like the Monkees used to on TV, sort of all living together as a band and doing their daily things together, then they gig at night or something? I'm not sure about that. 2:42. It is gorgeous out. I know they called for rain. They were calling for rain yesterday. I thought, wow, maybe the bike ride's off tonight. Maybe the group ride is off tonight, but I think we're a go. And it looks pretty good for this evening in Toronto with a beautiful day today. Sunny and 26 degrees if you're out of doors doing anything. Going down to Woolworths and trying on some socks. Tonight, clear. We've got a chance of showers overnight now and maybe a thunderstorm. And if there were ever a power outage, we could be plunged into darkness, which would be very, very fun. 19 in the low tonight. Tomorrow is Thursday. Cloudy, chance of showers, slight chance, that is, 25, feeling like 30 degrees. It is 24, feels like 30 downtown here in Liberty Village at Jazz FM 91.
1: One, two, one.

I say either. You say neither and I say neither. 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You like potato and I like potato. 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Potato, potato, tomato, tomato. Let's

0: Art Pepper, Jazz FM 91, a player who by the 1950s was recognized as one of the leading alto saxophonists in jazz, finishing only second to Charlie Parker as the best alto saxophonist in Downbeat Magazine's Reader's Poll of 1952. Of course, he had his troubles too, heroin addiction, leading to Reader's Poll of 1952. Of course, he had his troubles too, heroin addiction, leading to
1: time. Spent some time in San Quentin. Kind of hardcore. I can't believe that you're in love with me. 2:55. I can't believe it's August 26th, okay? Where's the summer gone? Good heavens. Gorgeous day, 24 degrees downtown Toronto. Randy Brecker is part of our next set of music here on Jazz FM 91. Kyle Eastwood, and we spin a little Kurt Rosenwinkel when we come back.
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It's Kyle Eastwood here on Jazz FM from Rio to Havana at 12 minutes past 3 o'clock in Toronto. Happy Wednesday, the 26th of August. Of course, the CNE is in full swing, the 147th edition of the fair. Have you been lately? Have you been to the X at all? I wonder. I have not been for a couple of years. I guess when the kids were younger, we went. And then went as a younger man. And always determined to win a prize. You know, you see these people walking out all proud. They've got this great big stuffed animal or something. I thought, I want to be that guy. I want to be the guy walking out all proud, you know, big smile with the trophy. And so I forget which game it was. Maybe it's one of those where you sort of toss the ring on the empty pop bottle. Very tricky. And I won that prize. I won that bear. I was kind of that guy. Maybe not as big as I had hoped, as I envisioned myself winning, but it was there. It was there. I was the king. I was the champion. I had the prize. It was all mine for $237.

0: That is a smoking track right there from Randy Brecker on Jazz FM 91, Skunk Funk, from a trumpet player who in the mid-60s joined Blood, Sweat, and Tears. He played with Horace Silver, and just a very talented man who is now 80 years old. And that is a very cool track here on a sunny summer afternoon in downtown Toronto. It's 3:21. I'm Jeff. Good to have you here. Coming up in the 5 o'clock hour, by the way, it's a regular feature here on Wednesdays. That is On Vinyl. We'll spin a classic track from the in-studio turntable coming up.
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Jazz FM 91 Impulse Response and Joe Bowden at 3:40 in Toronto. 24 degrees out there, feels like 29. Beautiful sunshine, summer days. I recall a lot of watching TV. We were at our grandparents' place on Long Island for many summers between like 65 and 80, and I spent a lot of time, I think, if we weren't at the beach or in the garden, then definitely watching daytime TV shows that were game shows. Seems to me a lot of game shows used to be on television in the early 70s. Joe Garagiola and Sail of the Century. That was a favorite, and that was a half century ago, and now we're older and still with us. We are looking at a sunny day today, 26 degrees. Tonight, clouding over after midnight, maybe a shower, maybe a thunderstorm, 19 the low tomorrow. Not a bad day. Cloudy skies, though. Slight chance of showers, 25, and then back to sunshine for Friday and 24. Weekend looks dynamite. It is, like I say, 24 downtown. Feels like 29. 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

0: Jill of All and Aretha Tillotson, Jazz FM 91, 354 in Toronto. How's your day going? Okay, I hope. What a gorgeous day. Yeah, 24 degrees, feels like 29. It's certainly still summer in the city, and I'm seeing a very pleasant number on the Jazz FM 91 raffle page. I mention this because the grand prize draw deadline is tomorrow night at 11:59. And the winner is estimated to take home prize right now stands at $8,300. 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

0: Lakeisha Benjamin featuring Diane Reeves here on Jazz FM 91. That is Mercy. Kind of a breezy affair. Feel like putting on a cotton dress and walking out to the pier. It is a gorgeous day. 8 minutes past 4 o'clock in Toronto and 24 degrees. Down to Kensington Market we go. That's where Tom from Tom's Place is, and he's always well dressed. Hello there, Tom. Tom, are you there, Tom?
1: Not only I'm here, I'm with you. I'm with you all the way.
0: Okay, great.
1: I'm pricing something out, and I was listening for to the salesman the prices that I have to give for alteration. And a 95 alteration, and then we have the most beautiful sport jacket in the world that you can imagine, made out of the best fabric in the world in Italy. 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I mean, these jackets are not sold in a leather store. Made in Canada. Huge savings. And when you shop at Tom's Place, one thing I can guarantee you, we have merchandise that's made in Canada. The gentleman just bought a suit a minute ago. And you know, Jeff calls in and he asks my sister, "Oh, darling, what did you have for lunch? How's your day going?" And then when he talks to me, he says, "Tom, you're next. Get ready." And I'm pricing this wonderful customer of ours. I can't just drop the customer. He loves coming here, and we have a great relationship. And he asked my sister, "What kind of sandwich did you have?" "Ham." "But it's much more than ham, because it was made by my sister. I'm sure that ham sandwich was like a butter bagel or a butter Kaiser that Minnie used to make down the street from us 60 years ago. And Minnie always said, this is the best bagel and the best Kaiser roll you're ever going to have, Tom." And it's true. All the things that Minnie made was the best. Kensington Market was the best. So my sister ham sandwich is probably the best, just like our prices are. Thank you, Jeff. Please ask me next time. Tom, what do you have to eat? Usually nothing. I don't eat lunch. I'm too busy selling. Take care, guys.

0: Ed Bickert on the Telecaster here on Jazz FM 91, somewhere along the way. It's 421, having fun on a Wednesday. What's happening? How are you? Hope you're winning the day. Toronto Blue Jays readying for game two of their three-game series against the Kansas City Royals. Coming off a loss last night, leaving the team at 64-69 on the season, and now three games back in the wildcard race. Mariners in town this weekend, then it's off to Cleveland. So we're hoping that we turn this around pretty quickly with 29 regular season games remaining on the schedule. So we'll see how that goes. We've got Brian Snelson standing by. Brian's here for the market report coming up at 4:40 this afternoon. At 5:20, it's On Vinyl. We'll spin some vinyl from the in-studio turntable. But coming up around the corner here, stuff from Stan Getz, Nick McLean, and Mira Mela after this short break.
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0: Well, Brian, not to lead off our conversation again today on a sad note, but damn it, Janet, we want to acknowledge the passing of English actor and singer Tim Curry and recognize his contribution to the arts. I don't think there are too many people out there who haven't seen or at least heard of the Rocky Horror Picture Show or perhaps seen him in Home Alone 2, for example.
2: Yeah, or Spamalot.
0: Yeah, or Stephen King's
2: He was great in that role on the Broadway. Oh, yes, of course. Lots of great, memorable roles. He was a very versatile actor.
0: I just saw a really cool retrospective of his most iconic roles on the Academy website. And this was taken, or at least posted, about 6 months ago. So we see him being interviewed and being presented with all kinds of clips and memorabilia and talking about his different roles. And despite his, you know, he had a massive stroke, I guess, back in 2012, I guess, which required surgery. So he was a little bit affected by that, naturally. But despite that, man, he was so still toward the end, so articulate and able to express himself despite the complications from the stroke. And that was really a sign of strength. And what an artist, what a talent he was.
2: Absolutely, yes. I have enjoyed his work for many years and sorry to learn of his passing.
0: I was really sad that I never got to take part in going to the movies and in seeing Rocky Horror, for example, where people would actually throw toast at the screen. That never happened to me. And I maybe one day that will happen, Brian, and I'll be happy again. But there's that.
2: Yeah, that was truly an interactive and immersive cinema-going experience. Many, many years ago, went with friends to see the Rocky Horror Picture Show. I don't recall people throwing toast, but I do remember people showing up in costume, and it was quite an event. It was a midnight screening, and it was a long, long time ago, but I just remember being really thinking, wow, this is a real cultural phenomenon.
0: And nothing better than as someone who does this on a semi-regular basis, Brian, there is nothing more entertaining than one dressing in drag. And so here's to that on this Wednesday afternoon. Tim Curry, rest in peace. Thank you for your contribution. Brian, what's happening with you? How are you? What's going on? How are the markets? I mean, it's been insane a week in terms of what we're talking about with the countries, the trade and stuff. And you were saying yesterday this really hasn't thus far impacted the markets in a negative way.
2: Well, it's one of the ingredients in a really nasty stew that's brewing. Sorry to be the Debbie Downer, as it were, today, in that I am concerned about the fact that valuations are high. I'm concerned about the fact that the bond market, despite U.S. Treasury Secretary Scott Bessent's interventions, is really pushing back hard on the very precarious state of the U.S. deficit and debts, which have crested above alarmingly high levels in recent years, and this year in particular, the $40 trillion benchmark was surpassed, and that's being reflected in lower bond prices and higher bond yields. And higher bond yields mean higher borrowing costs, not only for you and I as individuals, but for businesses. And it comes at a time when these massive AI hyperscalers are having to turn to debt financing to build out their massive networks. So there's a lot of debt out there. And when borrowing costs are climbing and there's a lot of debt out in the market, both on the government side and on the corporate side, and well, in some degree on the personal side too, it's worrying. So there's plenty to focus on. NVIDIA is just to come out with its latest results. I'll have all the analysis for you tomorrow at this time. That is, of course, the world's largest company. So as NVIDIA goes, largely so goes the market, at least in terms of the S&P 500. And then on Friday of this week, the still new Fed Federal Reserve Board Chairman Kevin Warsh will be speaking in Wyoming at an annual Fed symposium, and that's going to have an influence on the markets too. So whole bunch of things there, trade being one of many.
0: As they used to say in the olden days, Brian, charge it. Let's get the details then. The number is from our pal Brian Snelson, RBC Dominion Securities, and the market report for this Wednesday, August 26th. Brian?
2: Thanks, Jeff. Good afternoon, everyone. Shares of National Bank slipped lower by a little over 4% today after the bank reported higher than expected loan loss provisions at its international subsidiaries. The credit picture deteriorated most notably at National Bank's U.S. specialty finance lender, Credigy. Markets drifted lower in Toronto and New York today as investors await the latest results from NVIDIA, which just came out a few minutes ago. Just the top line number here, NVIDIA's estimate topping forecast seems to, at least in aftermarket trading, have failed to wow investors. So likely, if that carries through, will impact tomorrow's movements on the market. But again, I'll go through all the analysis between now and when we next speak tomorrow and share with you what the commonly held view among investment professionals is on NVIDIA and what it means for those hyperscalers. Markets drifted lower today, as I mentioned, as investors took a cautious approach ahead of those NVIDIA numbers. Bond yields rose as speculation of a Federal Reserve interest rate increase by year-end intensified. Markets continue to hold the view that U.S. inflation remains too high for the Fed's comfort. Investors will be closely following Kevin Warsh's speech this Friday for indications of how Fed officials intend to bring inflation back down to long-stated target levels. At the closing bell, the Dow Jones Industrial Average fell by 113 points today to close at the level of 53,463. The S&P 500 fell by a single point. The NASDAQ ends the day lower by 21 points. Here in Toronto, the TSX Composite fell by 143 points, ending today's session at the level of 36,813. That's the market report. 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

0: Chuckles and Band of Other Brothers, Jazz FM 91. Chuckles the Clown. Right up there with Aunt Yoo-Hoo and Mr. Fee-Fi-Fo, right? Exactly. At 4:54 in Toronto. Happy Wednesday. What's happening with you, Mary Tyler Moore? We've got our featurette coming. It's when we play vinyl on the radio. That's right. At one time, it was all we did on the radio was play vinyl records with a trio of turntables. Those days are gone. Now it's a feature on the radio show. So we'll do some classic stuff on Verve Records in half an hour's time. Taking us there, music from Sonny Rollins, some Morgan Childs ahead, and James Carter when we come back. Taking us there, music from Sonny Rollins, some Morgan Childs ahead, and James Carter when we come back.
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at 5:13 in Toronto. We've had a bit of rain lately, huh? I was in the garden this morning looking at the progress and wondering just what kind of pumpkin that is growing. It's already orange and it's rather small, like a 5-pin bowling ball or something. And I just was sort of thinking to myself, boy, I really haven't watered the garden. And all mine are, I don't know about you, what your garden's like, but everything I have is in pots. It's pots of go-go back there. And of late, it's been sort of scant in terms of the number of times I've watered lately. We've got more rain on the way tonight here in Toronto with clouds after midnight, sort of a clear evening, but then clouding over after 12 and maybe a thunderstorm. Can you imagine the possibilities with a thunderstorm and a low of 19 degrees? Tomorrow is now a cloudy day. And maybe a shower, which would be a lot of fun if you're going to the X. Wet, dirty, and expensive. I'm just kidding. We have winds to 40 kilometers per hour on Thursday and a high of 27 degrees. Weekend so far looks dynamite. 24 degrees feels like 29. Rather balmy downtown here at Jazz FM 91.

0: It could happen to you and Sonny Rollins. We had some Sonny Rollins on vinyl a couple of weeks ago. This after program director Wayne Williams was digging through the archival collection here at CJRT-FM. And he found this really cool, smaller 33 and a third pressing of some 1950s Sonny Rollins. And that was really cool to hear. It's a different sound to some of those records from the 50s. We're going to visit 1959 and feature the music from the Gershwins on vinyl when we come back here on Jazz FM 91.
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0: And today on the show, a throwback to 1959, when Ella Fitzgerald recorded. Ella Fitzgerald sings the George and Ira Gershwin songbook. This is on Verve Records. And I happen to have found this, Volume 1, in a used record shop downtown Toronto years ago, and was so blown away by the quality of the recording, the elegance, the swing, the melody of the tunes. I mean, check out her vocals. Listen to the band. Arranged by Nelson Riddle, produced by Norman Granz. We are going to spin side two, track one, a song you well know. Let's call the whole thing off. This is Ella Fitzgerald on vinyl here on Jazz FM 91.

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Show 'em crap and make 'em love it. 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
1: 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And we have him on as well on Saturdays at 11 a.m. And I just love the way he communicates and how passionate he is about the music he showcases on his radio show. Another show I heard on the weekend while I was in the basement looking for something this past weekend. I love the fact that on Radio Deluxe, how John Pizzarelli in one particular break turned to Jessica Mulaski, his partner and co-host on the broadcast, and referenced the fact that it was raining outside, which I thought was really neat that you would mention that. I mean, I would mention that on my show because it just sort of creates this different mood. And then bizarrely, I was looking at Instagram, which I do about 23 and a half hours a day, which is a problem. But someone was asking and wondering aloud if you were the kind of person who would text your friend across town to see if it was raining, perhaps, at their house. Are you that kind of person? I thought that was kind of interesting and cool. All right, I'm done now. Thank you. John Heberman now. This is St. Jamestown, and it's on Canada's Jazz Station, where it's not raining, at Jazz FM 91.

0: That's John Heberman here on Jazz FM 91, Toronto native, no doubt referencing that neighborhood in the city. One of this country's largest and most densely populated of high-rise communities is St. Jamestown. You know the area, right? South of Bloor, Sherbourne-ish. These 19 towers, these sort of modernist apartment towers that were built during the 1960s. All part of the city of Toronto, which is fantastic, at 548 in Toronto. Now, we have to mention this because I want to wish our women's professional basketball team all the best tonight. The Toronto Tempo, who have had a challenging season thus far and sitting currently at 11-26 on the season, are in Seattle, who really have the most challenging record, put it that way, 7-31 on the season. So maybe a victory tonight as Toronto is in Seattle. We'll see how it goes. Go Tempo. Exactly. It's always a mellow tempo on the Dinner Jazz program. John Debenish is around the corner at 6 with that coming up.
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0: 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Going out to David Brent Reed of Toronto. Thank you very much, David, for your contributions, as well as Alan Gates. Alan is in Unionville, and I'm curious as to whether or not Alan was in attendance at this just past Markham Jazz Festival up there in the downtown, despite what I understand was a rainy day, especially on Sunday. Things, despite that, went swimmingly. And thank you very much, Alan, for that contribution as a renewing donor. 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It's jazz.fm or on the brand new mobile app from Jazz FM 91, where it's Dinner Jazz and John Debenish. That's coming up next.

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program, Cyrus Chestnut was the piano player, with The Littlest One of All, that track coming from an album called There's a Sweet, Sweet Spirit. He was along with Buster Williams, Lenny White, and vibes player Steve Nelson. I'm John Devenish with those two beautiful tracks of music. It's Dinner Jazz time once again. Thank you for tuning in and finding this program. I hope that good things happened for you and with you on this day. Lots of Dinner Jazz music ahead in the show right through until 9 o'clock. You got to stick around with me. Let me tell you about the first of the 3 hours. Some nice artist highlights to listen out for. Reg Fogger is in this hour. Eddie Lockjaw Davis is in the hour, too, coming out in 1958. And some Tom Harrell. Right now, though, here is Oliver Jones along with Hank Jones with some music written by Hank Jones. This comes from an album called Pleased to Meet You. This recorded back in 2008. A year after Oscar Peterson's passing, the album includes two tracks by Peterson in his honor. Now, the track we're going to listen to includes album players Jim Doxis and Brandy Disterheft, who is on bass. From Jazz FM 91, this is Ripples.

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0: Jazz FM 91, this is Dinner Jazz. That's guitarist Reg Fogger, who you heard, with Indian Summer, that track coming from Reg's album Chromology. Heard the guitarist with Michel Labert and John Maharaj, who was on bass. Speaking of John, John graced the Jazz FM 91 Long & McQuaid Performance Hall as part of the band led by Sean Nimmons, wonderfully at the piano, in a live-to-air concert that was in tribute to the greatness of Oscar Peterson. This happened back on Oscar Peterson Day. Now, in before Reg Fogger, we were listening to Oliver Jones and Hank Jones. Another little Burgundy favorite son, Oliver Jones, man. Heard some music by Hank Jones. It was music from the recording called Pleased to Meet You that features the two players. It was recorded back in 2008, and the story goes it was done a year after Oscar Peterson's passing. The album including two tracks by Peterson that were in his honor on that recording. The track that we were listening to included album players Jim Doxis and Brandy Disterheft, who was on bass. The tune was Ripples. We're going to take a short break here on Dinner Jazz. We'll step back for just a couple of moments. When we come back from that, we're going to go back in time to the year 1958 for some music from a recording called the Eddie Lockjaw Davis Cookbook Volume 2. Features the organist Shirley Scott, and we're going to hear a tune by Hoagy Carmichael and Mitchell Parrish, also in the band Jerome Richardson, George Duvivier, and Arthur Edgehill. The tune that's coming up is Stardust, but first, won't you please listen to these.
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8: This is Dinner Jazz with John Devenish. Jazz.

That's the beautiful tune Stardust. It was Eddie Lockjaw Davis featured with that from the Eddie Lockjaw Davis Cookbook Volume 2. That recording done back in 1958, the track featuring the great organist Shirley Scott. Music by Hoagy Carmichael and Mitchell Parrish, also in that band along with Scott and Davis, Jerome Richardson, George Duvivier, and Arthur Edgehill. Here is a flugelhorn player now on Dinner Jazz. Going to hear the title track of an album of Tom Harrell's that was recorded back in 2009. It's Harrell with Wayne Escoffery. Danny Grissett is at the piano, Ogano Okegwo, and Jonathan Blake in this band. From Jazz FM 91, this is Roman Nights.

You've been listening to a tune called Roman Nights here on Dinner Jazz. That was Tom Harrell with that tune. Harrell with Wayne Escoffrey, Ogano Okegwo, piano player Danny Grissett, and Jonathan Blake. I'm going to listen to the Canadian vocalist Diana Panton now with some music from her album that's called Pink. Features Reg Fogger and Don Thompson in the band. The album Pink is one of three color-themed albums of Panton's. The others are Red and Blue. Each explore stages of a love affair, from first times to fragmented relationships and emotions. Let's listen to Diana Panton now. From Jazz FM 91, this is I Walk a Little Faster.

0: FM 91. That's Rhythmining. None other than Thelonious Monk here on Dinner Jazz. Can't get enough of that, too, man. That's from the recording called Crisscross that recorded back in 1962 with Frankie Dunlop, Charlie Rose, and John Orr in the band. Music before that, we heard from Buster Williams with Ariana and I. That from an album called Audacity, the bass player leading with Steve Williams, George Colligan, and Lenny White. And starting things off in the set, it was vocalist Diana Panton from her album Pink. The tune was I Walk a Little Faster. You're listening to Dinner Jazz from Jazz FM 91. We'll take a short break right here. And Dinner Jazz continues right after this.
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getting us into the middle hour of this evening's Dinner Jazz. Ray Charles, part of that. We heard Don't Let the Sun Catch You Crying. That's music from the genius of Ray Charles, that album recorded in 1959. Music by Joe Green. The players

lot of music left for you. Let me tell you a bit about this middle hour. Some nice highlights coming up in here. We're going to hear from Duke Ellington and his orchestra. A nice treat, too. We're going to hear from Lester Young, some George Coleman. But right now, here is guitarist Russell Malone with music from Look Who's Here. That's the album's name. The players, including piano player Anthony Wanzi, Richie Goods is in this band, along with Byron Landom. From Jazz FM 91, here is The Heather on the Hill.

0: Now, there's some music that had to have had you humming along, man. I love that. Duke Ellington and his orchestra here on Dinner Jazz with A Spoonful of Sugar. Music from Duke Ellington Plays Mary Poppins, that featuring Johnny Hodges. That all recorded back in 1964. All favorite tunes on that album from Disney's film Mary Poppins of that same year, 1964. And before that, we were listening to Russell Malone, heard the guitarist with The Heather on the Hill, that coming from a recording called Look Who's Here. That was Malone with piano player Anthony Wanzi, Richie Goods, and Byron Landom in the band. We're going to take a short break here on Dinner Jazz. We'll step aside for just a couple of moments. And when we come back from that, we're going to go back in time to the year 1956. Going to hear a track from the recording called Prez and Teddy that features Teddy Wilson at the piano along with Lester Young, also Gene Ramey and Papa Joe Jones. The tune that's coming up is Our Love Is Here to Stay, and that's next. But first, these words and these messages.
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The great Lester Young out of 1956 here on Dinner Jazz with Our Love is Here to Stay. That's music from Prez and Teddy. It was Young along with Teddy Wilson, who was at the piano. Also Gene Ramey and Papa Joe Jones in the band. Going to listen now to George Coleman. We're going to hear this sax player from an album simply called George Coleman with Strings. This features the sax player with David Hazeltine at the piano, John Weber, Joe Farnsworth, and with Bill Dobbins conducting. From Jazz FM 91, the tune is dedicated to you.

That's the music by Arthur Hamilton here on Dinner Jazz. Diana Krall with that tune, Cry Me a River. That's from Krall's album, The Look of Love. The tune was a big hit for Julie London back in 1955. We heard Diana Krall with Christian McBride, Russell Malone, Peter Erskine, and the London Symphony Orchestra conducted by Klaus Ogerman. Music making before that was featuring sax player George Coleman with the tune Dedicated to You. That coming from George Coleman with strings, that featuring the sax player with David Hazeltine, Joe Farnsworth, John Weber, and with Bill Dobbins conducting. Going to listen now to Tal Farlow with music from a recording that's called Chromatic Palette. This features Farlow with Tommy Flanagan at the piano and Gary Mazzarotti. Let's hear this trio from Jazz FM 91. This is Blue Art 2.

0: Jazz FM 91, that's Don Thompson with Song for Sonny, music from the album of Don's called Country Place. Don, along with Gene Perla and Angela Barbara, that tune is a tribute to the guitarist, Sonny Greenwich. Music in before that, we heard from Tal Farlow with Blue Art 2, that coming from a recording called Chromatic Palette. It was Farlow with Gary Mazzarotti and Tommy Flanagan. 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We'll take a short break right here, and Dinner Jazz continues right after this.
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getting us nicely into this third and last hour of tonight's Dinner Jazz show. We've been listening to the Norwegian vocalist Silje Nygaard with In a Sentence here on Dinner Jazz.